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2: Thank you so very much for being here. Got a news flash just in. Police and students are battling it out in Berkeley, California in this year of 1969. Governor Reagan is mad at the students, calls their antics guerrilla warfare, and plans to call in the National Guard. Watch out, Ronnie's upset. Got a double shot of BS&T for you now with David Clayton Thomas to sing. I'm not-

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4: 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We hope it doesn't happen. Here are the

0: this is Merlin Olsen, the defensive tackle, part of the Los Angeles Rams' fearsome foursome. 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
2: 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She wanted to hear some Crosby, Stills, Nash & Young. 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
10: 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Unless specified otherwise, contest entrants must be 18 or older and citizens of the United States. Entrants must adhere to all contest rules in effect. Prizes may not be exchanged and no substitutions may be made. In the event of a closure or cancellation of an establishment or event, prizes will not be replaced or reimbursed. Employees, family members, or agents of Radio 1 Buffalo LLC or its agencies and advertisers are not eligible to participate in any station contest. This includes, but is not limited to, on-air, social media, app, and website giveaways. Employees of other media outlets are also not eligible. Name of winner may be used for promotional purposes. There is no purchase necessary for contests involving chance. Odds of winning prizes of chance depend on the number of entries. Effective immediately, prize winners must pick up their prize in person and present legal photo ID. Copies of ID are not acceptable. Prizes may only be picked up by the winner. 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WEC reserves the right to amend rules or further restrict entries without prior notice. 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

0: Just say, Alexa, open WECK. 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
3: 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I'm Tina Dell, and you're listening to Glad Tidings Radio. We want to welcome you as we spend this time together in God's Word. And this is life eternal, that they might know thee, the only true God, and Jesus Christ, whom thou hast sent. John 17, verse 3. On today's show, Elder Rick will be talking about what it means to be born again. 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

0: From Steps to Christ by Ellen White, page 62. It was possible for Adam before the fall to form a righteous character by obedience to God's law. But he failed to do this, and because of his sin, our natures are fallen, and we cannot make ourselves righteous. Since we are sinful and unholy, we cannot perfectly obey the holy law. We have no righteousness of our own with which to meet the claims of the law of God. But Christ has made a way of escape for us. He lived on earth amid trials and temptations, such as we have to meet. He lived a sinless life. He died for us, and now He offers to take our sins and give us His righteousness. If you give yourself to Him and accept Him as your Savior, then sinful as your life may have been, for His sake, you are accounted righteous. Christ's character stands in place of your character, and you're accepted before God just as if you had not sinned. Let's seek the Lord in prayer. Dear Heavenly Father, Your Word says, "Praise the name of Jehovah, for His name alone is excellent. His glory is above the earth and heaven." We praise Your holy name, Father, for You are the source of all life, love, and healing. Father, we ask now that You would be with all the listeners of this ministry. Send them angels to guide them in all understanding. Bless them and fill them with Your Spirit. Help them to make decisions for Your Son, Jesus Christ, that they may be counted as citizens of Your heavenly kingdom. In Jesus' holy name we pray. Amen.
1: Hello, friends. This is Elder Rick. Today, we're going to take a look at what it means to be born again. To begin this study, we'll turn to the Gospel of John, chapter 3. In this account, a Pharisee named Nicodemus had been listening to the teachings of Jesus. The Pharisees were the religious leaders and teachers in Israel. You may recall that they were at odds with the Savior because the teachings of Jesus exposed their hypocrisies and unnecessary burdens they placed on the people. The true way of salvation was being obscured and clouded by their man-made traditions, which replaced the clear and pure teachings of Scripture. The teachings of Christ were contradicting the teachings of the Pharisees, and they made the Son of God their enemy. Yet Nicodemus, being a Pharisee, was touched by the Savior's words. He wanted to learn more about those things that contradicted all that he had learned and taught. For fear of receiving the reproach of his colleagues, he came to Jesus alone and at night. John 3, verse 1. There was a man of the Pharisees named Nicodemus, a ruler of the Jews. The same came to Jesus by night and said unto him, "Rabbi, we know that thou art a teacher come from God, for no man can do these miracles that thou dost except God be with him." Jesus answered and said unto him, "Verily, verily, I say unto thee, except a man be born again, he cannot see the kingdom of God." Nicodemus saith unto him, "How can a man be born when he is old? Can he enter the second time into his mother's womb and be born?" Jesus answered, "Verily, verily, I say unto thee, except a man be born of water and of the Spirit, he cannot enter the kingdom of God. That which is born of the flesh is flesh, and that which is born of the Spirit is spirit." Nicodemus came to the Lord to try to understand his mission. He came to discuss theology with him, but Jesus cut to the chase and laid bare the foundational principles of truth. He was saying to Nicodemus, "It's not theoretical knowledge you need so much as spiritual regeneration. You do not need to have your curiosity satisfied. What you do need is a new heart." He was saying to Nicodemus, "You must receive a new life from above before you can appreciate heavenly things. Until this change takes place, making all things new, it will result in no saving good for you to discuss with me my authority or my mission." But by virtue of his birth as an Israelite, Nicodemus regarded himself as sure of a place in the kingdom of God. He felt that he needed no change. This is why he reacted with surprise at the Savior's words. He was irritated that Christ's words applied to himself. He wanted to comprehend, but the pride of the Pharisee was struggling against the honest desire to seek truth. He was curious that Christ should speak to him as he did, not respecting his position as a ruler in Israel. Surprised out of his self-possession, he answered Christ with sarcasm, "How can a man be born when he is old?" Like many others, when cutting truth is brought home to the conscience, he revealed what it is said in 1 Corinthians chapter 2, verse 14. "But the natural man receiveth not the things of the Spirit of God, for they are foolishness unto him, neither can he know them because they are spiritually discerned." But Christ did not meet argument with argument. Raising his hand with solemn, quiet dignity, he pressed the truth home with greater assurance. "Verily, verily, I say unto thee, except a man be born of water and of the Spirit, he cannot enter into the kingdom of God." Nicodemus was not entirely unfamiliar with the concept of conversion being regarded as a rebirth. He knew that Christ here referred to water baptism and the renewing of the heart by the Spirit of God. But he was still perplexed, and Jesus then used the wind to illustrate his meaning. Verse 7. "Marvel not that I said unto thee, you must be born again. The wind bloweth where it listeth, and thou hearest the sound thereof, but canst not tell whence it cometh, and whither it goeth. So is everyone that is born of the Spirit." By an agency as unseen as the wind, Christ is constantly working upon the heart. The wind is heard among the branches of the trees, rustling the leaves and flowers, yet it is invisible and no one knows where it comes from and where it goes. It is so with the work of the Holy Spirit upon the heart. It can no more be explained than can the movement of wind. A person may not be able to tell the exact time or place, or to trace all the circumstances in the process of conversion, but this does not prove them to be unconverted. Little by little, perhaps unconsciously to the receiver, impressions are made that tend to draw the soul to Christ. These may be received through thinking about Him, through reading the Scriptures, or through hearing the word from a preacher. Then, suddenly, as the Spirit comes with more direct appeal, the soul gladly surrenders itself to Jesus. This is what it means to be born again. But it's the result of long love entreaties by the Spirit of God, a patient, enduring process. Verse 9. Nicodemus answered and said unto him, "How can these things be?" Jesus answered and said unto him, "Art thou a master of Israel, and knowest not these things? Verily, verily, I say unto thee, we speak that we do know, and testify that we have seen, and ye receive not our witness. If I have told you earthly things, and ye believe not, how shall ye believe if I tell you of heavenly things? And no man hath ascended up to heaven, but he that came down from heaven, even the Son of Man which is in heaven. And as Moses lifted up the serpent in the wilderness, even so must the Son of Man be lifted up, that whosoever believeth in him should not perish, but have eternal life. For God so loved the world that he gave his only begotten Son, that whosoever believeth in him should not perish, but have everlasting life. For God sent not his Son into the world to condemn the world, but that the world through him might be saved. He that believeth on him is not condemned, but he that believeth not is condemned already, because he hath not believed in the name of the only begotten Son of God. And this is the condemnation, that light is come into the world, and men loved darkness rather than light, because their deeds were evil. For everyone that doeth evil hateth the light, neither cometh to the light, lest his deeds should be reproved. But he that doeth truth cometh to the light, that his deeds may be made manifest, that they are wrought in God." Nicodemus was being drawn to Christ. As the Savior explained to him concerning the new birth, he longed to have this change wrought in himself. We must look upon crucified Jesus and live. Nicodemus received the lesson and carried it with him. He searched the Scriptures in a new way. Not like before, not for the discussion of a theory, but in order to receive life for his soul. He began to see the kingdom of heaven as he submitted himself to the leading of the Holy Spirit. Like Nicodemus, we must be willing to enter into life in the same way. Acts chapter 4 verse 12 says, "Neither is there salvation in any other than Christ, for there is none other name under heaven given among men whereby we must be saved." When we submit ourselves to Him, He takes the old heart and gives us a new heart. Ezekiel 36 verses 26 and 27, "A new heart also will I give you, and a new spirit will I put within you, and I will take away the stony heart out of your flesh, and will give you an heart of flesh. And I will put my spirit within you, and cause you to walk in my statutes, and ye shall keep my judgments, and do them." 2 Corinthians 5 verse 17, "Therefore if any man be in Christ, he is a new creature. Old things are passed away, behold, all things are become new." The old is gone, all things are made new. Ephesians 4 verses 22 through 24, "That ye put off concerning the former conversation the old man, which is corrupt according to the deceitful lusts, and be renewed in the spirit of your mind, and that ye put on the new man, which after God is created in righteousness and true holiness." 1 Peter 1 verse 23, "Being born again, not of corruptible seed, but of incorruptible, by the word of God, which liveth and abideth forever." This is the role of the word of God in the new birth. We emphasize the importance of Bible study. By searching the Scriptures daily, we take part in the change that Jesus wishes to render within us. We take in spiritual nourishment by feeding upon Jesus, the bread of life, the Word of God. We discover sacred truths that reveal Christ's perfect, beautiful, and loving character. When we look upon these words of life, we are looking upon Jesus Himself, and by beholding, we become changed. 1 Peter 2 verses 1 and 2, "Wherefore, laying aside all malice and all guile and hypocrisies and envies and all evil speakings, as newborn babes desire the sincere milk of the word, that ye may grow thereby." We grow in Christ by reading His word, but like infants, new Christians should start with the milk of the word. Babies are not capable of eating adult food, so new Christians should not attempt to digest the more difficult lessons of the Bible until they mature in Christ. With time, He leads the way with more attention to detail than the most experienced teacher. Hebrews 5 verses 12 through 14, "For when for the time ye ought to be teachers, ye have need that one teach you again which be the first principles of the oracles of God, and are become such as have need of milk, and not of strong meat. For everyone that useth milk is unskillful in the word of righteousness, for he is a babe. But strong meat belongeth to them that are full of age, even those who by reason of use have their senses exercised to discern both good and evil." Ephesians 4 verse 15, "But speaking the truth in love, may grow up into Him in all things, which is the head, even Christ." And 2 Peter 3 verse 18, "But grow in grace and in the knowledge of our Lord and Savior, Jesus Christ." We are to constantly study the Word that we may grow in Christ. He does not want us to stay on the milk forever. If we are faithful in doing our part, He promises to help us grow as Christians in a knowledge and character after His own. In Steps to Christ, page 80, Ellen White wrote, "The spirit of unselfish labor for others gives depth, stability, and Christ-like loveliness to the character and brings peace and happiness to its possessor. The aspirations are elevated. There is no room for sloth or selfishness. Those who thus exercise the Christian grace will grow and will become strong to work for God. They will have clear spiritual perceptions, a steady, growing faith, and an increased power in prayer. The Spirit of God moving upon their spirit calls forth the sacred harmonies of the soul in answer to the divine touch. Those who thus devote themselves to unselfish effort for the good of others are most assuredly working out their own salvation." Galatians 2 verse 20 says, "I am crucified with Christ. Nevertheless I live, yet not I, but Christ liveth in me, and the life which I now live in the flesh, I live by the faith of the Son of God, who loved me, and gave himself for me. We live by faith in the Son of God. Philippians 2 verse 13. For it is God which worketh in you both to will and to do of his good pleasure. God works in us and through us to do his will. Herein is revealed the outworking of the divine principle of cooperation, without which no true success can be attained. Human effort avails nothing without divine power, and without human endeavor, divine effort is with many of no avail. To make God's grace our own, we must act our part. His grace is given to work in us to will and to do, but never as a substitute for our effort. Philippians 4 verse 13, I can do all things through Christ which strengtheneth me. With the Father and the Son living in our hearts by the presence of their Spirit, we can do all things. Whenever human beings accomplish anything, whether spiritual or temporal, we should bear in mind that we do it through cooperation with our Maker. There is great need for us to realize our dependence on God. With our cooperation, what Jesus begins in us, he finishes. Philippians 1 verse 6. Being confident of this very thing, that he which begun a good work in you will perform it until the day of Jesus Christ. Friends, God desires to restore you to himself, to see his own purity and holiness reflected in you. And if you will yield yourself to him, he that hath begun a good work in you will carry it forward to the day of Jesus Christ. Pray with all sincerity, believe more fully, looking unto Jesus, the author and finisher of our faith. Hebrews 12, verse 2. I'm Elder Rick. May God richly bless you and keep you in spirit and in truth.

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And a good morning. It is Ronnie D time right here on the Big Whack. Yes, our Sunday edition of Drive Time Polkas is officially underway. You and I till 10 o'clock. And, of course, the bird dance coming up at 8:30. And, of course, we have the Polka Community Bulletin Board at 9:30. Let you know about some things happening. 51 degrees on the outside, at least here in the Chickamauga area. Lots of sunshine, blue skies. Boy, get up, get at it, and enjoy it because we haven't had weather like this in quite a while. I mean, yesterday was it started out kind of dreary and cloudy, but it turned out okay. But it's supposed to be pretty nice for basically this week. So get out and enjoy it, okay? Temperature-wise, not really that great. I mean, it is from my standpoint, because I don't mind it right around 70 degrees for the high. But if you're a beach person or you have a boat or a pool, you probably want it more into the 80s. But hey, maybe that will get here once we get into the month of June, which officially kicks off tomorrow. Anyhow, let's kick off today's show with Jimmy Weber and the Sounds. Something called Polka, Music in My Veins. A little bit of help from Lenny Gamolka on this, too.

A little bit of strawberries and raspberries, right? Maybe put it on your cereal this Sunday morning if you're at the breakfast table. Right? Strawberries and raspberries. The music of the new brass here on the Big Weck with Ronnie D. Taking you up till 10 o'clock. Then, of course, speaking of food, yeah, so Buddy Shula's cooking up that delicious brunch with Elvis coming up at 10 o'clock. And boy, I take a deep breath. I can smell the food all the way down the hallway, right? Buddy's doing a great job at in the kitchen, getting ready for brunch with Elvis coming up at 10 o'clock. Well, if you're looking for a pharmacy, you know, and you're tired of the big conglomerates where they don't even have a clue who you are every time you go in there and their personnel changes all the time, you want to go to a local family-owned pharmacy where they actually get to know you one-on-one. 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And 5 of their locations have a neat little gift shop where you can actually pick up some nice little gifts, maybe for a Holy Communion or a confirmation or a graduation, maybe even a birthday. They have a variety of all those great cards that we need for those special occasions as well. So stop into any of the 8 Ratowski Family Pharmacies. The 5 that have gift shops, well, it's the one here in Cheektowaga, the Tile Pharmacy, Size Pharmacy in Alma, the Wanaka Pharmacy in Hamburg, the Sinclair Pharmacy in Warsaw, and the Alden Pharmacy in the Village of Alden. In addition to that, they all have the vaccines for shingles and pneumonia, and of course, their pharmacists are always there to help you with any of your pharmaceutical needs, whether it's maybe just looking for a set of magnifier glasses, or perhaps some eye drops, or maybe it's something a little more serious. Don't be bashful, don't be shy, talk to any of their staff, and of course, whoever you talk to, I hope you let them know you were listening to Drive Time Polkas on The Big Weck with Ronnie D. Well, if you have a lot of unwanted items, and I know all of us do, okay, we have a lot of things hanging out in the house that we're never using anymore. And it's like, why are we keeping it? We could turn it into cash. 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

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JC Coins, 5295 Broadway, just a little bit west of Aurora Street in Lancaster. Call ahead if you like at 897-3460, 897-3460. And remember, don't trash it when you can cash it at JC Coins. And again, when you do talk to Joe, you tell him how much you appreciate him being part of Drive Time Polkas. Well, we've got some good news. It's been a while since we've had a brand new CD come out, but Jimmy Matoyka has put together a brand new CD. This is a CD that he's put together by himself. He's played for numerous polka bands over his huge musical experience in polkas. So we're gonna feature this one on today's show. I'm gonna play a few cuts off of it. Gonna start off right now with the title track of the CD called The Way Life Should Be. Jimmy Matoyka on the Big Weck and the title track of the CD called

Jimmy Matoika and that title track off of there, his new CD called The Way Life Should Be. Yes, just came out, and I thank him for getting it off to me so we can give it some airplay. Well, if you're looking for a bank that's going to give you that personal service, a bank that's truly going to have an interest in you and your banking needs, and that actually makes banking fun again, that's the Alden State Bank. And I don't know about you, but I always like to support local businesses. I really do, including banking. And the Alden State Bank is your hometown community bank. I mean, they've been around since 1916. As they say, giving back since 1916, member FDIC. That's the Alden State Bank. And now they have three locations, as you probably know. 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Yeah, they are your hometown community bank, giving back since 1916. Tell you a story about that. This week I stopped by the Lancaster branch, which is where I frequent, and Brandon is the manager there, and Karen is, like a manager there as well. And of course, one of the tellers is named Lisa. Okay, so I'm going to do my banking, and Lisa says, Ronnie, thank you. And I said, what are you talking about? She goes, had some customers come in this week, and they said, we heard you on Drive Time Polkas, and Ronnie D mentioned your name. thank you. Whoever you were that did that, thank you, because it's important that you mention, you know, the radio show and the radio station when you go into any of the businesses that advertise, whether it's on my show here or anywhere on the Big WEC. By all means, let the businesses know where you heard it. Mention Drive Time Polkas and the Big WEC. So, that made me feel good. And she got a chuckle out of it, though, how the people were so happy and everything. And that's good. So do that, okay? If you stop by the Alden State Bank or, for that matter, like I say, any of the businesses, be sure to mention Drive Time Polkas and the Big WEC. You know, we've had our share of rain. We definitely have had our share of rain. And if you've had water problems with your basement, they don't cure themselves. Like you might say, well, now everything's calmed down. 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
1988. And again, just let them know you were listening to Ronnie D and Drive Time Polkas. Well, it's Obedic time. 19 after 8, and good morning. Come on, the Troubadours and the Grubba Mama Obedic.

Okay. All right, the Grubba Mama. Oh, Bedeck. Yes, that was something done up by the Troubadours. Is we take you up till 10 o'clock, and then, of course, at 10 o'clock, it is Brunch with Elvis. And my good buddy, Buddy Shula, he takes over. And believe me, he'll have a delicious brunch lined up for you. Trust me, it will be a really, really good brunch. As I said, we're going to keep it going all the way up till 10, so let's continue along with, something by the Windy City Brass, Genio and the Windy City Brass, After Hours at the Almonds.

Hey everyone, this is Bobby Vitton, the Polish Prince, speaking personally to my greatest, the handsomest, the most unbelievable radio personality in show business. My man, his name is Ron Dombrowski. He's here and he's going to play one of my records. That's why I said all those nice things about him.

My Polka Radio. That's the Big Whack, right? Every Sunday morning from 8 to 10. Yes, right here. It's your Polka Radio. That, of course, the music of the Polish Prince, Bobby Vinton. Well, if you happen to be over 55 and you're looking for affordable, suburban, independent living, look no further than my friends at the Brothers of Mercy Tree Earwood Senior Apartments. 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We're talking about some clean, spacious studio and one-bedroom apartments. 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And again, take a tour of these apartments. There's a studio apartment starting at just $800, and the one bedroom apartments start at $925. They start at $925. The number to call is 759-2122. And again, tell Mary you are listening to Drive Time Polkas. So, you know, if you happen to be out and about right now, maybe you're looking for a great place for breakfast. How about Marie's Family Diner? It's on Broadway at Exchange Street in the Village of Alden. They're open 7 days a week at 7 a.m. I can tell you right now, Jimmy Cotis is probably back there flipping the eggs and making the pancakes and the waffles and the omelets, and his daughter Jackie, because that's the ownership. It's a father and daughter team, Jimmy and Jackie Cotis. She could be waiting on you, maybe, or she could be helping her dad out in the kitchen. But you're going to love this friendly, family-owned diner. It's all home-style cooking, very affordable prices, and believe me, great service. And they're open 7 days a week at 7 a.m. for breakfast and lunch. Check out some of their what I call breakfast originals, like the homemade corned beef hash and eggs, or the stuffed breakfast pepper, or the eggs in a nest, or the variety of Benedicts, not just your standard eggs Benedict. There's a numerous other selection of Benedicts. 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Good fresh salads. My favorite is the Julienne. And of course, this week being the first Thursday of the month, is German Day. Jackie Cotis will be featuring that knackwurst and bratwurst along with those potato pancakes and a lot more. The first Thursday of the month coming up this week will be German Day. And of course, the full menu is always available. Wednesdays, of course, liver and onions is the featured item. Come on in to Marie's Family Diner. 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Marie's Family Diner, Broadway at Exchange Street in the Village of Alden. Stop in, say hi today, this morning. You can tell whoever you talk to there, whether it's Cheryl or Marie. It might be even Jackie or even Jimmy Cotis. It could be Ashley. Any of the fine staff that are there, you tell them how much you appreciate hearing about them. From Ronnie D. in Drive Time Polkas. Need I tell you what time it is? Yeah, it's bird dancing time.

Ah, yes, the Mary Poppins Polka. That's done up by the New Yorkers. Talk about going back in time and blowing the dust off of a golden oldie. The Mary Poppins Polka by the New Yorkers here on the Big Weck. We're talking 8:35, 25 now before 9 o'clock. 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And be sure to tell David and all the ladies that you love listening to Drive Time Polkas on the Big Weck. 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And, of course, when the time comes to remember your lost loved one, and you're looking for that monument that's, you know, best for your loved one, turn to my friends, the Wagners. Dennis and Randy Wagner, it's a father and daughter team. They're the owners of Wagner Monuments at 2953 Genesee Street, right here in Cheektowaga, less than a block away from the Big Weck Studios. 2953 Genesee, between Harlem and Union and Cheektowaga. Like I say, it's a stone's throw from the Weck Studios. 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Dennis and Randy Wagner are there to help you when it comes to making that monument or stone for your loved one. 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They don't charge you extra to guarantee your stone. Now, you already have a stone. You just need to add some lettering to it. Talk to Randy Wagner. He'll do his best to match that. And it doesn't matter where or when that stone was purchased. An example was with me. My stone for my dad, he died in 1983. My mom bought the stone back then. I have no idea where she bought it. And, of course, you know, when she, you know, we put my father's name and, you know, year of birth in 1983 when he passed, and we put my mom's name there, but she never wanted her year that she was born there because she figured people would know her age when they visit the cemetery. So obviously when she passed in 2015, I had to call up Randy, and he went out to St. John's Cemetery in Alden, and he put the year she was born and, of course, 2015, the year she passed, on the stone. And he did a great job. If you're out in the Alden area, stop by St. John's Cemetery, Sandridge or Westwood, and walk through the cemetery. You'll see the Dombrowski stone. And in addition to that, of course, Wagner's has a nice collection of urns and vases, planters and markers. They can custom design a cremation memorial. Hey, when it's time to remember your lost loved one,
Visit Wagner Monuments, 2953 Genesee Street, between Union and Harlem in Cheektowaga. Call 892-5505. That's 892-5505. And talk to Dennis or Randy about all of your cemetery needs. I want to give a big shout-out to some friends of mine, Shelly and Don Gordon. Had a great time with them yesterday. Always have a great time with them. I bumped into them at Reapa's, of course, Walden and Pavement. And, of course, had an opportunity to chew the fat with them a little bit. But they are busy right now. They're tending to the dogs, as I should say. Okay. Well, they have a good dog training facility in Lancaster that I know I talked about many, many times on the radio. But the Gordons, yes, Don and Shelley Gordon, they've got it on in the facility. Maybe the dogs are even doing the polka. Who knows? I know the bird dance people, I guess, do the bird dance while they're there with their dogs, which is a good thing. Somebody's got it. It's called Sunday morning aerobics or, exercise classes with Shelley and Don at the dog training facility in Lancaster, right? So anyway, I'm going to send this next tune out. Big Stephen of Bel Air's from his never-released CD. The CD that said, "Don't Say Nothing to Nobody." The Cavalier Polka for Don and Shelley Gordon.

0: Ah, the sounds of Mary and Lush and Write Me a Letter here on Sunday morning on the Big Whack with Ronnie D. Well, if you're having family or friends coming in this summer from out of town and they haven't had a good old-fashioned buffalo fish fry, you need to bring them out to the Polish Falcons on Columbia and Warner in Depew. It's Kutas and Company. They are the caterers there, and they're the ones that manage the kitchen. And believe me, they do a great, great job when it comes to giving you a nice menu. Yes, they have the Friday fish fry that I'm talking about. But the thing is, their fish fries, it's you can get the traditional beer battered or breaded, but you can also get it many other ways. Kevin Kutas has something called the Polish fish fry. He also has a stuffed baked fish. And, of course, you have the broiled fish as well. One of my favorites is the broiled scallops. I also love his pork chop dinner. Come on into the Falcons on Fridays. They're open from 4 until 8 as far as serving dinners. They actually are open every day, 7 days a week, for anyone. You need not be a member to go to the Polish Falcons and stop by. Like this afternoon, if you want to stop in and have a cocktail or two, feel free to. And, of course, Monday and Tuesday, it's happy hour. Open to the public every Monday and Tuesday, tomorrow and Tuesday from 3 to 8 p.m. Great bar food and some great drinks. And this is happy hour Monday and Tuesday, every Monday and Tuesday at the Polish Falcons on Columbia and Warner in Depew. I was there a couple of weeks ago on a Tuesday, and I had Kevin's Ultimate Burger. Ooh, yeah, it's big, it's juicy, and it's delicious. Just one of the many things on the appetizer, or what you want to call happy hour menu. Potato skins was another one I saw on there. Chicken wings are another item. And, of course, the roast beef. That's the next thing I'm going to try next time I go there. 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That's 544-0120. And again, let Kevin and all the fine bartenders at the club know that you listen to Drive Time Polkas with Ronnie D.
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0: And I hope when you talk to somebody from the VNA, you tell them how much you appreciate them backing your music, polka music, and Drive Time Polkas. Taking it up till 10 o'clock, then it's brunch time with Elvis. So Buddy Shula will be hosting that. Keep in mind, too, Monday through Friday, as I'm here Sunday morning, Joe Chili is with you Monday through Friday, starting at 7 o'clock to wake you up, get you out the door, and to make your day start off the chilly way. And I don't mean cold way. I mean the great way with our good buddy Joe Chili. Roger Christian's, of course, another guy that can come your way in the afternoon. JP, I mean, these are just some of the fine people that you'll hear when you check out the Big Whack all week long. Glenn Topolsky, just another one that comes to mind. So check all my WEC friends out. Shoot them an email. Give them a call. Let them know how much you appreciate what they do by playing some of the greatest oldies of all time. And tell them that Ronnie D said hi as well. Well, it's going to get hot. It's going to get humid. 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

brand new music, brand new CD came out, just got it in this week from Jimmy Motoika, and that's called Something You're the One. You're listening to Ronnie D here on the Big Wex Sunday morning, taking you up till 10 o'clock, and then that Buddy Shula is cooking up that delicious, all-you-can-eat brunch with Elvis. That's coming up at 10 o'clock. We've got the Polka Community Bulletin Board, though, also coming up at 9:30. And if you are contemplating putting a will together, or you have questions about, you know, estate and Medicaid planning, any type of elder law issues, you want an attorney that you feel comfortable with. You want an attorney that's genuine, down to earth, someone that really cares about you and your elder law needs. Well, that attorney is Dawn.

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You know, before I go any further, I want to wish a very happy birthday to a great, great guy and a great, talented musician. All-around good guy. You've seen him on the Polka Buzz TV show. You've heard him on and seen him in many, many places where he's played, including his own family band at one time. I'm talking about one of the Crew brothers. I'm talking about Ricky Crew. Yesterday was his birthday. Happy birthday and stall out to our good buddy Ricky Crew, who celebrated his birthday yesterday on May the 30th. And I know best wishes and stall out, and lots of love goes out to him from his wife and all of his kids and all of his brothers and all of the polka fans in Western New York and throughout the country that have, listened and heard
a rookie crew, whether it was Winback, but he was with the Crew Brothers.

and the seven of them were together, and of course they all were on Polka Buzz as well, or whether it was, you know, when he's played with numerous other bands, and of course his current band right now is Seven, and they are awesome. In fact, we're gonna hear something by Seven in just a little bit. But of course, as always, we have to wish him a very happy birthday and say, Starlight, Starlight. And then we're going to have to get Accordion Bill in here with the Croup Nick. And then we're going to get to Ricky Crew and Seven. But this is all for Ricky. Happy birthday, my buddy, my friend.

Happy birthday! Yesterday was his big day. Of course, knowing Ricky, he is probably still celebrating his birthday today. I mean, look at it outside. The sun is shining, skies are blue, and Ricky Crew is partying with you. Yes, and I'm sure he is. So happy birthday, my friend, and many, many more. And as is the custom when someone celebrates a birthday, we bring in Accordion Bill. Rare vintage, and Accordion Bill always has a bottle of Krupnik with him. We pour a couple of shots around here and raise our glasses and say, Stella, happy birthday to Ricky Crew.

Good morning, everyone. Ricky Crew here from the 7 Polka Band. Well, it's Sunday morning, and where else would you rather be than right here with Ronnie D on WECK, the Big Weck, every Sunday morning from 8 a.m. till 10 a.m., playing some of the best in polka music. So sit back and enjoy your cup of coffee and enjoy some more polka music with Ronnie D on WECK, the Big Weck.

by Mary Lou, the music of the band Seven and Ricky Crew on the vocals. And again, happy birthday to Ricky. His birthday was yesterday, but he's probably still celebrating, knowing him. Yeah, with some croupnik. Yeah. Mm-hmm. Anyhow, speaking of having a croupnik or maybe going out to partying, you might see him over at Keebzak's. You never know. Keebzak's at 38 Crocker Street in Sloan. Great place to go any day of the week for lunch or dinner. I mean, they are open today. They're open every day. And again, they keep the kitchen open throughout the week till 10 o'clock at night. Sundays, they keep it open till 7 o'clock, and they've got a great menu. I was there this past week. Forget what day. It might have been Wednesday or Thursday. Whatever day it was, I was there, and I'll tell you, Thursday it was. And I'll tell you, I had their Italian sausage sub. Outstanding. I mean, everything on that menu is outstanding. That's the problem I have when I go there, because I never know what I want to have. I've had the classic Manhattan specialty sandwich. I've had their Kim's Club. You know, I've also had their grilled pork chop dinner and their meatloaf dinner. I've had their, what else have they had? Their chicken dinner. I mean, I've had all types of things over there. Everything is great. The fish fries, Friday fish fries. It's not your ordinary fish fry, because they feature orange roughy and yellow pike. And you could have the taste of the sea, which would be their delicious seafood platter. And all their salads are all homemade in the kitchen. It's like going home to mama or grandma's. It really is. It doesn't matter what day of the week you go. It's home-style cooking. 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And speaking of Polish, how about their Polish platter? 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I've had that before. And I've also just gotten myself a plate of fried pierogi with onions. 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Also, while you're there, take a walk across the parking lot. 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Have him show you their banquet facilities. It's perfect for any type of gathering. It can hold anywhere from 20 to 275 people, whether it be the unfortunate funeral breakfast, whether it be a gala graduation party maybe coming up, or perhaps it's a wedding or anniversary, a retirement party. 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That's the name of the banquet facility right across the parking lot from Keebzak's Restaurant. And again, it can accommodate anywhere from 20 to 275 people. Feel free to call ahead if you like at 896-3044. 896-3044. That's 896-3044. Talk to Bill Keebzak, or just come on out to the bar and the restaurant. Have yourself a couple of cold ones. Enjoy some great food. And then ask them maybe to show you their beautiful banquet facility. But believe me, you will not be disappointed. That's Keebzak's Restaurant, 38 Crocker Street in Sloan. Stop in, say hi, and again, thank them, you know, for being part of Drive Time Polkas.

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That's Batavia Downs. They're open today. If you're looking for a great place to go, head on out there, because as they say, we don't just want you to like coming here. We want you to love winning here. That's Batavia Downs. And if you see Byron Brown or Scott Katrowski or Ryan Hassenauer, whether it be today or any day, or any of their fine staff at the bar, in the restaurants, tell them how much you hear about them on Drive Time Polkas, our good friends at Batavia Downs Gaming and Hotel. You know, when it comes to automotive parts, I know you have a lot of choices. 2060 Auto Parts, locally owned, family owned by the Sawacki family, and they're on William at 2060 William between Harlem and Ogden in Buffalo. Jot the number down, 894-2060, 894-2060. They are the longest running advertiser with this show, and I'm going back to when Big Steve and I were together. We called it the Big Steve Polka Show. But yes, I've known Irene and Maddie Sawacki, and of course, they passed it on to their son, Mike, and now it's been passed on to his son, Mike. When it comes to your automotive part needs, turn to 2060 Auto Parts. 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And again, if you see Mikey Sawacki or any of their staff, you thank them, you know, for being part of Drive Time Polkas. Time to call on Lenny Gamolka in Chicago Push. 25 after 9, gearing up for the Polka Community Bulletin Board in a little bit. Something called Hanging On, and I'm hanging on the Big Weck till 10 o'clock.

Hi, Jimmy Sturr here. You know, the only thing better than a good polka is a great polka. But you already know that. What you may not know is just how versatile they are.

0: Ah, that is the music of the Jimmy Sturr Orchestra right here. Johnny Kadish on the vocals. And, those bells keep ringing. It is 9:30. 9:30 means a look at the Polka Community Bulletin Board, which I do every Sunday at this time. And, of course, it's all brought to you by my friends at the Stamm Law Firm, Worley Drive in Williamsville and Main Street in the Clarence Hollow. You know, if you have any type of elder law issues, talk to Brad or Greg Stamm, and you can phone them at 631-5767. That's 631-5767. Well, if you love cruise nights, Western New York is blessed because we have three in a row each week. We start on Tuesday, where? At the M.P. Carroll Hardwood Cruise Night. That happens at the Variety Clubhouse on Broadway in Lancaster. The Variety Clubhouse, pretty much across from the Lancaster Country Club. I happened to stop by there last Tuesday, and I know I missed John DeShula and Chris Samusual. They were there earlier, but I got there late after my radio show. But they do a great job over at the M.P. Carroll Hardwood Cruise Night every Tuesday. Okay, at the Variety Club headquarters, same place they do the Variety Club telethon in Lancaster. It's a great place and a great facility. It's a great organization. And yes, if you have an antique classic, bring it out there. You get no charge to put it on display. Enjoy some good grilling food. I'm looking forward to a delicious hamburger or cheeseburger with some onion on next time I go there. But it'll be a good time. M.P. Carroll Hardwood Cruise Night every Tuesday at the Variety Clubhouse on Broadway in Lancaster. Then on Wednesday, we can't forget about our friends at the Matt Urban VFW Post. Yes, that's on Waldenear Central in Lancaster. It's a cruise night starting around 4 o'clock, so bring your antique classics out, show them off, and enjoy some great food, great beverages. If you see my friend Shane Josiak there, tell him I said hello. I haven't seen him in ages, I think since Dingus Day. But anyhow, it's a good cruise night. And that's at the Matt Urban VFW Post, Waldenear Central in Lancaster, every Wednesday, starting around 4 o'clock. And then the Polish Falcons on Columbia and Warner Indy Pew, they have their cruise night every Thursday, again, starting around 4 o'clock, going until dusk. So come on out and show your support for the Polish Falcons at 445 Columbia, corner of Warner Indy Pew. And if you talk to anybody there, you can tell them, hey, I listen to Drive Time Polkas, and Ronnie D was raving about the cruise night at the Polish Falcons. And it is. It's a great, great cruise night. Looking at the calendar, well, there's a welcome summer polka party happening on Sunday, June 14th. It's a week before summer officially begins. Summer officially begins on June the 21st, which also happens to be Father's Day this year. And the New Direction Band is throwing a welcome summertime polka dance a week before on Sunday, June 14th. Starting at 3 o'clock with music by the New Direction Band. It's going to be out at the Potts Banquet Hall in the Clinton Rossler Plaza in Cheektowaga. Yes, they'll have the kitchen open. It'll be $10 admission. And if you're 14 and under, you get in for free. 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That's 826-6575. Don't forget to make sure you're there Sunday, June 14th for the Summertime Polka Dance at the Potts Banquet Hall, Clinton Rossler Plaza in Cheektowaga. Doors open at 2. Music gets underway at 3 o'clock with the New Direction Band.
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0: If I continue with the bulletin board, well, the next Buffalo Polka Boosters meeting is set for Wednesday, June the 17th. That's going to be out at the Polish Falcons on Columbia and Warner Indy Pew. And again, it'll feature the music of Special Delivery. Doors will open at 6:45. The meeting gets underway at 7:30. And if you have questions about the Buffalo Polka Boosters, come on down to their meeting on Wednesday, June the 17th at the Polish Falcons in Depew, or call President Chris Tansky at 771-1076. That's 771-1076. And joined the Buffalo Polka Boosters. Coming up on Sunday, June the 21st, as I was telling you, that is officially the first day of summer. It's also Father's Day, so they're doing Polkas in the Parking Lot Father's Day Party. Where? At the Dunkirk 4th Ward Falcons Club at 80 East Benton Street in Dunkirk. It's going to feature the music of the Kaisertown Polka Band starting at 1 o'clock in the afternoon. Admission is free. That's Sunday, June the 21st. Polkas in the Parking Lot Father's Day Polka Party at the Dunkirk 4th Ward Falcons Club, 80 East Benton Street in Dunkirk, with live music by the Kaisertown Polka Band starting at 1 o'clock, and admission is free. And, of course, as I look at the calendar coming up on Friday, June the 26th, it's the Spinners, and they are part of the Rockin' the Downs Summer Concert out at Batavia Downs Gaming and Hotel, one of the many great acts that Batavia Downs features all summer long. But the one coming up on Friday, June the 26th, is the Spinners, as they rock the summer concert down. The Rockin' the Downs Summer Concert Series is underway. And you can get your tickets, obviously, at Batavia Downs or go online. That, my friend, wraps up this week's edition of the Polka Community Bulletin Board. Again, I do it every Sunday at about 9:30 here on the Big Weck, all brought to you by my friends at the Stam Law Firm, Whirly Drive in Williamsville and Main Street in the Clarence Hollow. Again, if you have any type of elder law issues, call 631-5767. That's 631-5767.

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Speaking of rain, we're talking about gutters because we've had a lot of rain. 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Well, how about your basement? 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

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And again, when you talk to somebody there, you know, thank them, you know, for being part of Drive Time Polkas. You're out and about right now looking for a great place to grab breakfast? Hey, how about the Polish Villa on Union near Como Park Boulevard in Cheektowaga? They're open every day from 8 a.m. to 8 p.m. for breakfast, lunch, and dinner. And, of course, right now it is breakfast time. The Kutas family, I've known them for about 40-some years. And, boy, if there's anybody that knows Polish cooking, it's the Kutas family. Whether you talk to Renee or Edu or any of their fine staff, they give you some of the best when it comes to homemade pierogi and gołębki, those delicious potato pancakes, their homemade chinina, their award-winning fresh and smoked kielbasa, and many other dishes. Not to mention many of your American favorites. The Polish Villa. Again, they're open from 8 a.m. to 8 p.m., 7 days a week for breakfast, lunch, and dinner. Now, today being Sunday, this afternoon, they're going to have their Dinner for Two special, including dessert. What is it? Why don't you call the Polish Villa right now? Tell them you were just listening to the Big Whack, and you want to know what that Dinner for Two special is that Ronnie D is talking about with dessert. 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And again, tell Susie and the whole crew over there that you heard it from Ronnie D. and the Big Weck. Got a question. You know and I know the heat and humidity are going to move in at some point. Yeah. 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

Well, that is Big Daddy Lekowski in One Day at a Time, as I always like to get it in at some point over the 2 hours in my mom's memory. It was one of her favorite songs. Looking at the clock and taking a big deep whiff, I smell that delicious brunch being cooked down the hallway. So, yeah, Buddy's up next. Buddy Shula with Brunch with Elvis. And, of course, well, you and I will get together someplace down the road, right? Just remember, I've had a ball being with you for the last couple of hours. Hopefully you enjoyed it as much as I did putting it together for you. Have yourself a good Sunday, my friend. Take care. And remember, who loves you? Ronnie D does.

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8: There was a guy I said one time. He said, you never stood in that man's shoes or saw things through his eyes or stood and watched with helpless hands while the heart inside you dies. So help your brother along the way, no matter where he starts. For the same God that made you made him too, these men with broken hearts.

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1: This is Buddy Shula's Sunday Brunch with Elvis.
0: Well, you'll hear who. Hi, I have Elvis Presley on the phone. Hello.
1: On the Big Wag.
0: Hello, Elvis. 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
1: 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And I'd be waiting there too. And they'd all scream when he came on the screen. So we thought, that's a good job.

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0: morning, and welcome to a Sunday morning with Woody Shula. That is my name, and I'm your host for Sunday Brunch with Elvis, as we do every Sunday from 10 until noon, celebrating the king of rock and roll. May 31st, not only is it my sister Lisa's birthday, but a lot happened in the Elvis timeline as well this very day. Back in 56, Elvis is riding the rocket. On this day, he wrapped up a run of shows in Dayton, Ohio, part of that Wild Spring Tour where the crowds were so loud the police could barely hold the line. He was only 21 at the time, already a big national sensation, and the world was figuring out what hit it at that point. Jump over to 1968 on this day. Elvis deep in rehearsals for what would become the legendary 68 comeback special. And by the end of May, today, he was sharpening the arrangements, tightening the band, getting ready to step back into the spotlight in that black leather and attitude that he had. That special would relaunch his career and remind a whole country exactly who the king was. May 31st of 77, just months before he died, Elvis plays Baton Rouge, Louisiana, show that was canceled earlier on the tour due to illness. Fans were grateful he made it back, and he delivered it with heart, even in those difficult final months. May 31st in Elvis history on the Big Wack.
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1: Well, Elvis, when I saw him in Washington, bless his heart, and I'm a huge Elvis fan, it was so sad because he turned into this big man with no eyes, it's sunken in the back of his head. And in the end, there are pictures of me when I look at them and I think, oh my God, you know, you turn into Elvis. You just shut your door and you gained weight and you did this and you did that and you didn't care how you were. And I knew he would be dead within a year if he carried on like that. And he was.

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1: So I kept thinking, what happens when the Memphis Mafia walks in and I'm standing there with a loaded 38 on Elvis Presley?
0: On the Big Wick.

I'm a devil may care, and I am just a devil with love to spare. So viva Las Vegas, viva Las Vegas. How I wish that there were more than the 24 hours in the day. Even if there were 40 more, I wouldn't sleep a minute away. Oh, there's blackjack and poker and a roulette wheel, a fortune won and lost on every deal.

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0: Sunday brunch with Elvis here on the Big Weck and Gordon Lightfoot's early morning rain. We've talked about this before, that Elvis did a lot of cover songs. Sorry, he did a lot of cover songs because he liked the songs. He didn't care to be a songwriter. He liked these songs and he wanted to sing them, so he covered them. Well, there were some songs that he always wanted to record but never did. All right, I'm going to name a few. Elvis wanted to do a full studio version of Unchained Melody, for instance. Now, we all have seen the 77 live performance at the piano, but he planned to record it properly. His health gave out before the session could happen. Another one was Morris Albert. Remember him? He did Feelings in 1976. Elvis did at Graceland. He loved the song Feelings by Morris Albert. The tape exists. Elvis stopped mid-song and said the arrangement wasn't right, and he never came back to it. One of the biggest heartbreaks was Dolly Parton's I Will Always Love You. Dolly herself said Elvis wanted to record it in 1974, but Colonel Parker demanded half the publishing, and Dolly refused. Elvis loved the song. He was extremely disappointed. He also talks about recording the song He by the Righteous Brothers, gospel, but it never made it to a session list. And several songs he did perform live were meant for the studio, like My Way, The Wonder of You, and Softly As I Leave You. Elvis told the band he wanted to do them right in the studio, but touring had got in the way. One more for you, Bridge Over Troubled Water. He wanted to recut it in the 70s with a bigger arrangement, but never did. Those are songs that slipped through the cracks, the ones Elvis wanted, planned, or kind of dreamed of recording, but never had the chance to. This is Sunday Brunch with Elvis. You're listening to The Big Weck.
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0: Yes, that's right. 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
1: What about the songs? I am told that he could sit there and listen to a stack of demos and 2, 3, 4, 5, 7 would go by and then he'd say, that's the one, I want that one. And that he had kind of an unerring instinct for what was good and right for him, musically.
2: Yeah. Ted, as long as I was with Elvis Presley, I never was involved with what songs he was going to record. Very seldom I was ever

0: Man, I was just up here enjoying the hell out of myself.
1: We're celebrating the music of the king of rock and roll.
0: And don't go completely crazy on me. I'll get around to it, you know.
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0: there, Phones Bobby.
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2: 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I don't know.

0: Oh, yeah. Sunday brunch with Elvis here on the Big Wack, and a little good luck charm for you this May 31st Sunday. I am Buddy Shula, and Las Vegas was a huge part of Elvis's career after 1969. It was really, other than playing outside of Vegas, he played Vegas a ton. So here's the deal with Vegas. It wasn't the mega money deal we think of today. In fact, his 1969 contract with what was a brand new international hotel was very modest, but it changed the entire city. So Elvis agrees to a four-week engagement, two shows a night, 7 days a week. He got paid $100,000 a week. At the time, of course, it was huge, the highest salary Vegas ever paid a performer. The contract also gave Elvis something that no other act had, full creative control. So Elvis chose his band, the arrangements, staging, even the lighting. That's how the TCB band, the Sweet Inspirations, and the full orchestra became part of the Vegas sound. The International actually built the entire showroom around him. I was in that showroom. It's now called the Westgate, but I was like bawling my eyes out while I was in there. 2,000 seats, state-of-the-art sound, and a stage big enough to put a full orchestra and Elvis's karate-inspired movements. Here's a kicker. After the first run sold out every night, the hotel immediately renegotiated. So Elvis's pay skyrockets to $125,000 a week, then to $150,000 a week, eventually making him the highest-paid performer in Las Vegas history at that time. So that first contract didn't just bring Elvis to Vegas. It reinvented that whole city, created the modern residency model that every superstar kind of follows today, the residency thing. We'll be back with Sunday Brunch with Elvis here on the Big Wack.
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2: Maybelline, why can't you be true? Oh, Maybelline, why can't you be true? You know, I started back doing the things you used to do. There was a motivating over the hill. I saw Maybelline in a coupe de ville, a Cadillac rolling on.

to 104. 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It done got cloudy and started to rain. I tooted my horn for the passing lane. 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I knew that I was doing my motor good. Maybelline, why can't you be true? Oh, Maybelline, why can't you be true? 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Hit it!

0: 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Cadillac settled like a ton of lead, 110 a half a mile ahead. Cadillac looked like it's setting still, and I caught Maybelline at the top of the hill. Maybelline, why can't you be true? 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You done started back doing the things you used to do. 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
2: On the

And don't do that. 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Really, you know, it's... Me shut my mouth? How can I sing when my mouth shut? Okay. My first movie was Turn Around. My first movie was... I said that three times. My first movie was Love Me Tender. I'd like to sing a little of that, please.

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1: Paul McCartney on whether the Beatles ever met Elvis.
2: We had wanted to meet him for years. We were like massive fans of Elvis. Did the Beatles and Elvis ever meet? Yeah, we did.
0: My version of
3: yesterday.

0: This is Buddy Shula's Sunday Brunch with Elvis.
1: Oh, my God.
2: What?
1: Oh, did I?
2: Wow.
1: Oh, wow.
0: On the Big Wick.

0: Sunday Brunch with Elvis. You are listening to The Big Weck. I'm Buddy Shula. Can't help falling in love with you. It was mixed in with the Royal Philharmonic Orchestra. Thanks for listening to Sunday Brunch with Elvis every Sunday from 10 until noon. And you want to talk about rags to riches. This is like an American, you know, track for it, Elvis. Elvis grew up very deep in poverty in Tupelo, Mississippi. Not working class, poverty. His parents lived in this tiny two-room shotgun house that his dad built for just $180. And the Presleys relied on government relief, church charity, help from neighbors. When Vernon went to prison for altering a check, Gladys and young Elvis were left with no income at all. So they moved constantly because they couldn't afford the rent. Classmates remembered Elvis wearing secondhand patched-up clothes. And by any measure, the Presleys lived way below what we would call extreme poverty today. Fast forward to 77 when he passed away. His estate was valued at about $5 million. That would be roughly $25 to $30 million today. He had earned the equivalent of over $1 billion in his lifetime, but only a fraction remained. Colonel Parker's massive cut, nonstop spending on all the gifts, cars, jewelries, planes, giveaways, supporting friends, employees, it drained him, drained his fortune. And bad contracts, poor financial management. So he still owned Graceland, his cars, his planes, and his U.S. record royalties, but his cash reserves were very low for a superstar. So Elvis went from a boy who didn't always know where the next meal was going to come from to the most successful entertainer of his era, and I would say of almost all time, to a man who was, you know, wealthy and powerful, complicated, and a fortune that was far smaller than it probably should have been. We'll be back to wrap up Sunday Brunch with Elvis. You are listening to the one, the only, the Big Weck.
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0: Elvis has left the building. Thank you and good night. Don't forget on your way out, ladies and gentlemen, the Elvis souvenirs at the concession stands, the photo album, giant poster, the Elvis portrait picture. It's your last chance for Elvis souvenirs in the outer lobby concession stand. The Elvis buttons are 25 cents, Elvis pictures $1, giant posters $2, and the photo album $2. After the whole show, thank you and good night.
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Buffalo's oldie station, the Big Weck. Hang on, Sloopy. There's more great oldies to come. Good afternoon. It's JP with the Doobie Brothers on the Big Weck.

Buffalo's only station, the Big Wack. And JP on this Sunday afternoon. I hope you are having a really nice day. Make it a little bit better with your favorite oldie. 716-783-9325 is my text number. We will communicate via text. Tell me what I can play for you. When Bob Dylan decided to play an electric guitar, a lot of those quote-unquote Dylan fans that were fans of his folk music era turned their back on him. Dylan wrote a song, and he called it Positively 4th Street, and he told those fans, "You've got a lot of nerve to say you are my friend." The one and only Bob Dylan on Buffalo's oldie station, The Big Wack.

0: 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Just say, Alexa, open WECK and enjoy Buffalo's Big Wick anytime you want.
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Buffalo's oldie station, The Big Weck, Sunday afternoon with JP. I was reading yesterday that Frankie has canceled all of his concert dates through the end of the year. He said, thank you for wishing me well. And he said he had to look after some health issues. So Frankie, I believe he's 91. And I think we all know. I think we've all seen the videos of a lot of his recent performances where it does look like he's doing some lip syncing. And so he's decided to call off his concert dates for the rest of the year. And, of course, we wish the legendary Frankie Valli a quick recovery on whatever he is experiencing right now. We wish him good health and maybe back on the road again. We'll see. Let's carry on with Herman's Hermits. Just a little bit better on The Big Weck.

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Buffalo's only station, the Big Weck. Beach Boys. Wouldn't it be nice? It's always nice to hear the harmonies, the legendary harmonies of what I've always considered America's all-time greatest band, of course, led by someone who we lost a little less than a year ago, the legendary Brian Wilson. Let's carry on with, speaking of American musical legends, one of the great songwriters in American history, Carole King on the Big Weck.

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Toronto's oldie station, The Big Wick. It's a big song for Kenny Loggins. Every time I play that song, I think of another song called Gold by a former member of the Kingston Trio. Remember the song Gold by John Stewart? He was helped by Stevie Nicks on that song. And Kenny Loggins, of course, helped by Stevie Nicks on the song we just heard, Whenever I Call You Friend. And those songs were recorded in 1978, 1979, a time where it wasn't even close. Fleetwood Mac was by far the biggest band in the world, and anything Stevie sang on, be it Fleetwood Mac or helping out some friends, those songs would become monster records, and a big one for Kenny Loggins, Whenever I Call You Friend. Good afternoon, friends. It's JP, Liar Liar, Pat's Not Fire, Castaways on Buffalo's Oldie Station.

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a Big Weck listener who sent in a request for this song from Peter and Gordon. And I thought, well, getting the record ready to play for a Big Weck listener by the name of Marcy, I thought, you know, you can make an entire album, maybe even a double album, of the songs that John Lennon and Paul McCartney wrote and just gave to other people. Like this song here that Paul McCartney wrote for Peter and Gordon. And at the time, Peter Asher's sister, Jane Asher, was dating Paul McCartney. But just the songs that they gave away. And Paul wrote this one back in 1964. It's A World Without Love. And Marcy, thank you for the idea on the Big Weck.

Buffalo's only station, the Big Wag, Fifth Dimension from 1968 and Stone Soul Picnic. Thank you very much for hanging out with me for a couple of hours on this Sunday afternoon. I'm JP. We'll break the seal on another working week together tomorrow at 9 o'clock, right after Joe Chili. Roger Christian is coming up at 2 o'clock. Tom Jones now. She's a lady. Buffalo's oldie station.

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Tickets will actually go on sale this coming Friday, June 5th, but The Big Whack will have your tickets, and we'll tell you how you can win. And, of course, our Big Whack jocks are always on stage to bring on all the bands. I'm Roger Christian. Good afternoon. Here's the song from Maria Muldaur and Midnight at the Oasis on The Big Whack. Midnight at

Lowe's Oldie Station, The Big Wack, with a song here, Uptight, Everything's All Right. I guess we could say that about our beautiful weather today. Sunshine into the 70s with Roger Christian and Stevie Wonder on Buffalo's Oldie Station, The Big Wack.

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That's Sir Elton John with Roger Christian. 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

Joe's Oldie Station, the Big Wack. Here are the gentlemen starting their farewell tour. It's called 60 Years of Dirt. 8 shows that will start next month in the western U.S. The Nitty Gritty Dirt Band and their biggest here, Mr. Bojangles, on the

the Lowe's oldies station of the Big Weck. And Leo Sayer, you make me feel like dancing. I'm Roger Kristen. Do you feel like winning concert tickets and more? Well, join our Big Weck text club. 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Here's the song from Sam and Dave, their first big hit, Hold.

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Hello's oldie station, the Big Weck, and Love Us in the Air, John Paul Young with Roger Christian. By the way, do you have an Alexa device? It's easy to hear the Big Weck. Just say, Alexa, open WECK, and we'll open here the big hit from the Dave Clark 5 and Can't You See That She's Mine on Buffalo's oldie station. The

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Blues oldie station, the big wet Frankie Valli and the Four Seasons there. And sadly, Frankie just announced that he has to cancel the rest of his tour due to health reasons, but he hopes to be back soon, bigger and better than ever, and we certainly hope so too. I'm Roger Christen, stepping aside for our Glenn Topolsky. He's ready to go, coming up at 4 for the rest of our Sunday afternoon. We'll do it tomorrow at high noon. You have a great rest of this day, and we'll leave off here with Jim Croce. You don't mess around with Jim.

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I'm Glenn Sipalski on this Sunday. 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

Buffalo's oldie station, the Big Wick, on a sunny Sunday, and the sunshine continues tomorrow, Tuesday, Wednesday, Thursday, and beyond. Gotta love the sunshine. 66 in Buffalo now, and America on the Big Wick.

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May 31st, tomorrow, a new month, June already. Where did May go? Goodbye, Yellow Brick Road. Here's Elton John on the Big Wack.

Buffalo's oldie station, the Big Weck. My dad still raves about seeing this guy in concert back in 2018 or 2019 at the West Hur Riviera Theater singing hit after hit. We lost him far too soon in 2021. Here's BJ Thomas now on the Big Weck. I can't

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Buffalo's oldie station, the Big Weck. I'm Glenn Topolsky. On this Sunday, mostly clear tonight, low of 50. Tomorrow, another beauty, sunshine, and a high of 71. Got some great sunny weather all this week. Good stuff, good music here. Buckingham's, here's Don't You Care on the Big Weck. If you don't

Station The Big Weck. I'm Glenn Topolsky, making way for The Real Don Steele coming in tonight, 6 until 9, the Encore Show. All the great music and songs you love from the 60s. Joe Chili back in tomorrow morning as well from 7 until 9, starting off your Monday and your work week with all of your favorite oldies. Here's the fortunes on The Big Weck.

0: Just say, Alexa, open WECK. It's so easy. And you'll be grooving to the greatest oldies ever made on your voice-activated device from the Big Wack.
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2: 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You're traveling through another decade, known as the 1960s. You begin your journey on January 1, 1960. 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Welcome back.
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4: Roger, zero G, and I feel fine. Capsule is turning around. Oh, that view is tremendous.
2: 63.
5: For the first time, an agreement has been reached on bringing the forces of nuclear destruction under international control.
2: 64.
6: Acts of violence against the armed forces of the United States must be met not only with alert defense, but with positive reply.
2: 65.
7: Starting in New York City at about 5:30 this afternoon, 30 million persons found themselves without light, subways, elevators, air conditioning.
2: 66.
8: Confirmed this afternoon at 4 o'clock Houston time that a left ventricle bypass operation was performed at this hospital this morning.
2: 67.
9: Some 20 National Guardsmen have deployed along the street, hiding behind their trucks.
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0: submitted for your approval a period of time between January 1, 1960 and December 31st, 1969. During the course of this 3-hour broadcast, there is no other time.
1: It's 1964.

1964, what a year this is! Jackie Kennedy and six-year-old daughter Caroline are visiting the New York World's Fair this week. John is home nursing his cold. Jackie says it'll be absolutely marvelous, just marvelous, to go to the fair. Thought it only fair that we mention that. Richard Nixon is apologizing to the press for a remark he made a couple of years ago when he lost the race for the governor of California. Back then he said, "My friends in the press, if I have any." Well, looks like Nixon is mending some fences. We wonder why. J. Edgar Hoover is 70 years old today, the mandatory retirement age in that branch of the government. LBJ doesn't want the head of the FBI to go around breaking the law, so the

0: 1964. We'll continue in a moment from a place where history is only a rumor.
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4: 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Welcome back. 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

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I'm the real Don Steele, and we have a rumor that George Harrison of the Beatles would have never picked up a guitar if it hadn't been for this man. Tell him about it. My.

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The night was young and the moon was gold, so we both decided to take a stroll.

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8: I'm feeling glad. Glad all over, baby. Dave

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And then I saw the Jag slide into the curve. 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
11: 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We got the wobble, the limbo, and the dog. 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
1: Nashville Team, Tobacco Road, on Live from the 60s. I'm the real Don Steele, 1964, and here's a popular guy, Terry Stafford. Ladies love him. You can hear those females.

from the 60s. I'm the real Don Steele here with you. It's 1964, and we have a whole series of surf groups coming out this year. Here's another one, a world premiere for you. They're called the Ripcords. We're expecting big things from these guys. They might be bigger than the Beatles someday, they say. Here's their new song. It's called Hey Little Cobra. Tell them who gave it to you first.

from the 60s. Audience participation time on this particular song now. Guys, you do the oohs. Girls, you snap your fingers, and the four tops are going to sing. 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
12: Starting in New York City at about 5:30 this afternoon, 30 million persons found themselves without light, subways, elevators, air conditioners. The running gag was, where were you when the lights went out? The population bomb was no longer just a threat. It was a clear and present danger.
13: Small army of police, the most of them carrying shotguns, National Guardsmen riding jeeps.
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16: 1965, aha, shaping up to be a great year so far. The Ford Mustang is the most popular car on the road these days. Lynn Berry's got a hit. I'm going to count him off. Lynn, 3, 2,

1965. Here are some highlights in the news today. Volkswagen says that they're getting 32 miles per gallon in their new Volkswagen Bug. Try that out and see if it happens. Coca-Cola introduces their new diet soft drink this week. It's called Tab. Can you see?

0: 1965. We'll continue. 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
1: 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Studies have shown a strong link between untreated hearing loss and an increased risk of cognitive decline and dementia. 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The good news? Hearing loss is measurable and manageable when it's identified early. That's why routine hearing evaluations are an important part of healthy aging, just like vision exams and annual physicals. 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

0: 1965. Some movies you can go out to see tonight. First, there's Marriage Italian Style, then Zorba the Greek. We have Goldfinger and My Fair Lady. Astronauts John Young and Gus Grissom are preparing to make the first U.S. two-man flight around the Earth. Rumor has it that Beatle Ringo Starr is about to marry 18-year-old Maureen Cox from Liverpool. She's a hairdresser. Ringo's 24. He's been dating her for the past 3 years.
1: 1965 will continue in a moment from a place where history is only a rumor. The real Don Steele will be right back with more 60s hits on Buffalo's oldie station, The Big Weck.
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7: Understand, Senator Robert Kennedy and his wife Ethel are parents for the ninth time. They have a boy. Dick Clark and his wife are parents for the second time. It's a girl. Maybe we can get them together and form a group called the Cowsills. Until we do, hear the birds.

0: ladies and gentlemen, the Byrds on Live from the 60s and Turn, Turn, Turn. We have Tom Jones with us now. Tom, these ladies are still throwing their undergarments on stage when you sing. How did this get started?
1: It was in New York at the Copacabana. And I was perspiring, and one of the ladies in the audience handed me a napkin off the table because I was sweating. And then one woman, to try and get attention, I would imagine, took her pants off, her underpants, and handed them to me to wipe my brow. It caught on from there. It's not on.

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